0: 216 Craven, clear from the airport, 1042.
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0: Kilo 4, bro.
1: Kilo 4, go ahead.
0: You put me on that Hills Neck traffic, I'll be 17. I've got paperwork in hand.

046 Adam Adams in Graham County Cars, 1080 US 70 West on Audrey Lane for a gray Pash car, sign aggressive driving, Falcon 1028, Lincoln Henry Frank, 8216, 30 cell, 2036, give me 95.

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0: 1025 600 Campbell Road, EMS on scenes requesting a deputy respond.
1: Down 4, 736.
0: Craven 136.
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0: 1025 600 Campbell Road, EMS on scenes requesting a deputy.
2: Campbell.

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1: Good.
0: You can cancel the Campbell Road traffic. Rescue clearing.
1: Sure. Back to name.
0: 10-4-36. Craven 131.
2: 31.
0: Because this great phone for traffic, they want to talk to whoever's in charge about a deputy's driving.
2: Yeah.

0: 36, I'm officially on this Highway 118 traffic. Caller would like an alternative response in reference to the subject posted on Facebook. And also, can you give us a call in reference to the Campbell Road traffic?
1: Info.

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0: Mary Voyage Halls, 4207, Mary Voyage Halls, 4207. We have Main Street coming up on Harvey Street. We have a white color Civic.

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0: Three 917-1029 comes back to Emily Catherine Gooding out of Havelock. It's going to be Class C active, nothing current. One restriction corrective lens, -29.
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0: 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William Adam Frank, 3008.

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0: 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Mary David Lincoln 4904.

0: 1025 1154 Piney Neck Road. Caller's advising that her neighbor next door is in the shared driveway and appears to be tweaking on drugs.
1: 10-4, 10-3. 10-4, 10-3. 2 Kevin, I'm 17 as well.
0: 10-4, Kilo 2.

0: Raven 165.
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0: I'd like to check on welfare, 608 Shoe Fly Road. Caller wants his son checked on, hasn't heard from him in the last 6 months.
1: No.

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0: Taking a call, 1004 Lake Road. Caller is advising that ex-boyfriend and her are in a domestic violence relationship and he is at the caller's house. She's no longer on scene. Would like a deputy to go with her to the location.
1: 17.

0: 65 Craven, New Bern, requesting mutual aid.
1: Negative. Got to call the subject once. Contact about the sheriff's office is holding people in the jail that shouldn't be there.
0: 10-4, you can give me that call.
1: 10-4, have you clear and handling the citizen that says at 2327?
2: Kilo 465.
0: Go ahead.
2: Yeah, let me get that.
0: 10-4, it's all yours.
1: Kilo 4, have you handled the same at 2328?
3: Services President Newburn, need mutual aid for that shot spot.
1: They've not requested mutual aid yet.
3: 10-4.

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1: 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Craven 165.
2: Go ahead.
1: Newbern is now requesting assistance from the sheriff's office in the area of 3449 Belmont Road, mutual aid for the shots fired.
0: 10-4, show unit 17. Clarity 6, Raven, you can mark me 23, I'm about...
1: 10-4-36.
0: Okay.
1: They want a deputy to handle the 3449 Belmont Boulevard. It's going to be a residential B&E at this time.
0: 10-4. Are they actively trying to break in?
1: Newbern's thinking that it was set off from all of the shots fired in the area.
0: 10-4, over 17.
1: 2-4-36.

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1: Negative.
0: 10-4, I made contact, hi.
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0: Number 17 to 813 Haywood Place, New London, reference to this call.
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0: Dispatch is civil standby 409 Gracie Farms Road. Caller wants a civil standby tonight to get couch, TVs, beds, foods in that residence.
1: Civil.
2: 3631, I'll handle that after I'm done with this.
1: Yeah, we'll cream cover.
2: Letter 6, Raven, is she requesting a 21 before we come over there?
0: No.
2: 10-4.
1: 10-4-36.
2: Go ahead, my good sir.
1: What address are you going to?
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1: Right now.
2: 813 Hayward Place.
1: Down.
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0: KO4.
2: Does New Bern have enough officers for scene integrity over there?
0: Yeah, they don't.
2: Can you come over here? We got shell casings over here. Suspects can be a group of teenagers on foot, just in case they jump and run around Derby Park.
1: 10-545. 10-545, go ahead.

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0: Any specific address or cross where you want me at?
1: If I had to guess, with the way the casings are going and point of travel, I'd say Racetrack Road and Colony Drive is where they went to.
0: No.
2: Ryan 545, William Bradley out of Hampton, Virginia, showing Class B valid 12-6-2030, restrictions, corrective lenses, and not on file, North Carolina, name and date of birth. 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
1: All I got for description is a group of 3 to 4 young black males, one of them wearing a black hoodie with a checkerboard design on it.

0: Just for your 1014, just use caution. 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
1: Yeah.

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0: You show me 10-8 from Belmont, and if you could put me back on that Craven County traffic, you call me back and we're having a conversation.
1: 10-4, Kilo 2-4.

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1: Kilo 4.
0: Are you still on that set of senses?
1: So far, I am.
0: Okay, 10-4.

0: Prevost 165. Dispatch, you citizen assist for Craven County. Callers with Marilyn wants you to contact her back.
1: Denver.

0: Craven 32.
1: Yeah.
0: Have you attached to this 226 Hollywood Boulevard traffic in regards to reference to threats and harassment? He states he missed a phone call from you guys.
1: Yeah, well.

0: Have a check on welfare, 401 Buck Lane, 6G, caller advised. Hey, Mr. Jones says subject left at 181 Chris Road in Vanceboro at 10, hasn't heard since.
1: 10-4-17.
0: 10-4.

0: 3657, is he at the Buck Lane address or is he at the 181 Chris Road address?
1: Caller advised that he left from the 401 Buck Lane address a little before 10 o'clock, but unknown where he went. The address of 181 Chris Road is where he lives.
0: 10-4.

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1: Ten four six five.

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1: 36, go ahead.
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0: 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It's going to be classy active, nothing current, one restriction, collective lens, negative 29.
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0: 462-33085 comes back to a Tai Chi Po out of New Bern. It's going to be CDL A active. One corrective lens, nothing current, negative 29.
1: 10-4, thank you.

0: 3284883 7 comes back to a call call fall out of New Bern. It's going to be Class C active. Nothing current. Zero restriction. Negative 29.
1: Thank you.
0: You're welcome.

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1: One, six, five.
0: One, six, five. There's a 63-year-old male that needs transport to Old Vineyard after 8 a.m.
1: 10-4.

Raleigh, Adam 549-10-4. 10-12 should be a silver Chevrolet Silverado. Suspect vehicle is going to be a silver Toyota SUV. Number 10-14, last seen traveling west from Richard Road.

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1: 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Not awake, not breathing.
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2: 64, Craven, 1041.
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3: Cam 4, same traffic.
4: Cap 2, Craven, I'll be 1041.
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3: Cap 4, same traffic.
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0: Attention any units in the area of Williams Road and US 70 Highway East. We have reports of a two-car MVC.
1: 74, can you attach me to that?
0: 74, 10-4, 804.

0: Holly Craven County Car, 1050 PD, Williams Road near US 70 eastbound.
1: 630.
0: Hi, I'm 630, 1050 PD, Williams Road near US 70 eastbound. It's going to be a black sedan versus truck.
2: Craven, is it eastbound or westbound?
1: No.
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0: Attaching is this animal complaint at 8101 Main Street. Pitbull broke its chain. Be advised it's an aggressive dog and it's sitting on the back step.
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0: 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Callers advising there's 1 to 2 dogs coming in their yard, killing other animals.
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0: Attaching into this damage to property at 4940 US 17 Highway South. Caller said there's a bullet stuck in the wall.
1: 17.
0: 24.
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0: 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Be it 3065, Highway 43. 3065, Highway 43.
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0: It's 10-14. The vehicle is located in a field behind the wood line of that residence. I'm going to be standing by for Pitt County SO.
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0: 185.
1: 10-4.

0: 20, Craven. Yeah, with 24.
1: 20, good.
0: Yeah, with 124.
1: Twenty 10-4, 908.

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1: 70.
0: 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James W. Smith.
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0: Med 2 will be transporting the patient. I'll be 1024, 10-8.
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0: West Island, Stanley Pines, William Adam Boy, 4573. William Adam Boy, 4573, on a black BMW.
1: 22, 10, 4, 9, 20.

0: William Adam Boy 4573 comes back to a 1994 Ford, registered to a Carl Craddock Jr. Plate status lost and stolen.
1: Simple. T2 10-4-922.
2: 74-22. Did that driver provide a Georgia ID card?
1: -27. North Carolina 27. Grabbing.
0: Scott.
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Criminy in the area that between Austin James City reports was driven in motorist seems to be a white Chevy Malibu eastbound, broke down on the roadway. Proving clear at 0928.

0: Billy Craven, County Car 1082, US 70 eastbound near Williams Road.
1: 9601.
0: Billy, I'm 631, 1082, US 70 eastbound near Williams Road. It's going to be a white Chevrolet Malibu, 1053, unknown issue.

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0: 21, correct?
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0: Driver's requesting next rotation.
1: 21, 10-4. William, 636.
2: Go ahead.
1: William, 636, just 10-14. They're going to be in the PVA at the food line.
2: 10-4. I'm about 2 minutes away.
1: 10-4. William, 730. Go ahead.

0: Hey, 636 Raleigh, what's up?
1: 636, go ahead.
0: I'm 1023. This vehicle is still 1053 in the right lane of US 70 eastbound. A deputy is out with same and has already called rotation. They'll be standing by.
1: 10-4.
2: 21, Craven. North Carolina 28.
1: Scott.
2: Lincoln, Adam, David, 1645. I don't need rebacking. You just had it to the cab.
1: 10-4.

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1: Temple.
0: T2, we also have another one as well, going to Holly Hills.
1: Tampa.

0: Cardinal 110, are you still 10-2?
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1: 21, 10-4, 955.

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0: Attaching you to the assist other agency call at 318 Meadowlands Drive. New Bern is requesting a deputy out there.
1: Yeah, well.

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1: The 110 center, still standing by for Pitt County 12.
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1: Cat 4.
0: Attaching you to this animal complaint at 2727 Dover Road. Believe someone dropped a dog off in their front yard. Looks sick.
1: 10, 117.
0: Cat 4, 10, 4, 10, 17. Cat 2, Craven, I'll be 23. Cat 2, 10, 4, 10, 17.

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1: Four zero three,
0: guys. I'll be at 670 and C-43 with John King Lincoln 3348. John King Lincoln 3348.
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2: 21, correct?
1: 21.
2: T1, Graydon.
1: T1.
2: I have two female 73s. First stop will be Wilson Medical. Second stop will be Holly Hill. Mileage is 738, 7338.

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0: Taking a call 250 Keener Avenue, in the area of Lot 13. 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And that's stab the callers, dog and the caller.
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0: 64. Is it a white male or a black male?
1: The Raymond Johnson subject that the caller is calling on is going to be a black male.
0: 10-4, 27 for me from you.
1: Negative. I've already found him. He's negative 29, so he's in the cab.
0: Double. Thanks.
2: 111 to the unit responder. He's a mixed male.
0: Copy. Thank you.
2: One 11 Craven, I'm on scene. We got a subject walking on Keener.
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0: Rate 1061, 70 eastbound, MLK. No 28 displayed. Silver Chevy Trailblazer.
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0: 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Frank Mary William, 8728. Mary William, 8728.
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0: 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We've got to push off the side of the road. I'm standing by to see what he wants to do.
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0: Email RO Larry here, and it's going to be active negative 29.
1: Did you say that was a female or male? 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
0: The male RO Larry here, and is active negative 29.
1: 10-4, thank you.

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0: One-20, Craven. I'm going to stand by here with lights. They've got somebody coming back with some fluid. They're in the curve.
2: 20-10-4-1409. 643 Raleigh, 1027, California.
1: Go ahead.
2: This is D. David, 843-0394.
3: J-22, Craven.
1: J-22.
3: The CAD's been updated on the current call. You can close that one out and put me on the other one.
1: 33. J22-10-4-14-10.
4: 10-4, Chris Tecto James, subject out of Morgan Hill, California. 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
0: 10-4.

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0: 140 Ralph Lane.
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0: 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Same as a main office for callers work, advising her job contacted her today saying someone submitted a new direct deposit form and it wasn't her.
1: 10-4, is she on scene?
0: Stand by. 164, caller is not on scene.
1: Yeah, give her 21.

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0: 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We've got him pushed further off the roadway. I'll be back to any prompt.
1: 20, 10, 4, 14, 23.

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2: FT-2, Craven, signal 1.
1: FT-2, go ahead.
2: Old U.S. Highway 70. That's 10860, Old U.S. Highway 70.
1: FT-2, 10-4, 14-46.
0: Six, four, Craven, 10-8, report taken.
1: 64, 10-4, 14-47.

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0: Cap 2, Craven, same traffic. Cap 2, 10-4, 1454.

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0: 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It's 464 U.S. Highway 70 West, Havelock. Just leave it open a couple minutes.
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1: 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I'm unable to locate.
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0: 4445, Highway 55 West.
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0: Signal 1, 144, McDonald Boulevard, Havelock, 144, McDonald Boulevard.
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0: 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Adam King, 10471.
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0: East 70 East, Havelock, in front of Patron, North Carolina, Mary Edward Mary, 2005. Mary Edward Mary, 2005.
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1: Team 4, is there any RO information?
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0: Craven in the area, Grand Summer Road, Highway 70 East, River Force was turning to motorist. It's going to be a dump truck blocking your right lane and traveling on the eastbound side. Craven clear at 1535.
1: Hello, Craven County Car 1082, East Grantham Road near US 70 eastbound.
2: Hi, this is 34 only.
1: Hello, I'm 634 1082, East Grantham Road near US 70 highway eastbound. It's going to be a dump truck in the right lane, 1053.
2: 17.
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3: Craven. 74. Have an additional 27 out of the state of New York.
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0: Nine 4 6 5 2 8 9 4 7 out of New York, since back to Caitlin Zoe Lynch. Showing suspended, negative 20.
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0: Four 119-3136 comes back to a Zoe Lynch out of Selden. Class suspended. -29.
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1: 15 to the shelter.
2: 20, go ahead.
0: I've checked the area of 70 eastbound from Airport Road to Thurman and did not see anything. Unable to locate. Back to me.
2: 20, 10, 4, 15, 43.

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0: 20, taking a juvenile complaint, 606 Brown Avenue. 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Advised that he threw his backpack down and took off blue or black jeans, red strap t-shirt.
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2: Disabled Motors, Mary Charles, John 4985, Mary Charles, John 4985, 70 eastbound, half a mile for the Ranger Station.
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1: 20.
0: I've checked with the male subject here. He advises he did not dial. He says the only other person on this property was his father, but he wasn't here at that time. I'll check the residence across the street.
1: 20, 10, 4.
2: 31, 20.
0: 20.
2: 3 or 10-14, we have a juvenile complaint pending, 1545 Putty Neck Road. Caller's a school bus driver advising one of the students threw water on her. They're sitting on the side of the road.
0: They were.
3: Negative. They advise what school that bus is for.
1: Negative.

0: Craven to Cat 4.
1: Cat 4.
0: Attaching in this animal complaint at 314 Armstrong Avenue. Dog is injured. Caller report saying is neglected.
1: Ten four. Is that address the caller's address or where the dog lives?
0: That'd be the caller's address. Caller has possession of the animal.
1: 10-4, you can show me 17.
0: Cat 4, 10-4, 16, 27.

0: Raleigh Pitt County Car 1050 PD, NC33 near Mumford Road. Hello, Adam 546, 1050 PD, NC33 near Mumford Road. It's going to be a gray Kia Soul versus red sedan.
1: Seventy-four,
0: go ahead.
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0: 74, 10-4, 1631.

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0: 20, Grayson.
1: 20.
0: Unable to locate. Nobody available at any of the other two residences. I'll be back tonight.
1: 20, 10, 4, 16, 36.

0: 22 Gravin, I'll be en route to 24 Stratford, 1018 due to disturbance.
1: 22, 10-4, have you an emergent traffic at 1637?

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1: 55.
0: I'm 17 to the MAGS office, reference to Brown Ave traffic.
1: 55, 10-4, 16-38.

0: Attaching it to this juvenile complaint for the 1545 Piney Neck Road for the bus 62. It's out of West Craven Middle School. A student is getting physical. Not physically active at this time.
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0: 10-4.
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2: 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It's gonna be on a blue and yellow Nissan. Standby for 20.
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0: 02 Craven. 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William Adam Frank 1507.
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0: 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She's continuing on her route. I've been advised that the student that spilled water on her was no longer on the bus.
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1: Raleigh, Craven County Car, 1050 PD, Spring Garden Road, near NC43. 55.
0: 17 to Caroline East, references call with IBC paperwork.
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0: The chassis muted this check on welfare at 328 Station House Road. Caller is a bus driver. Advised two small children in the yard with no...
1: 17.
2: 10-4-17-04. 10-4-17-04. CS2
0: Craven, we're at 23 to Edwards Avenue traffic. CS2, 10-4-17-05. Raleigh Craven County Car, 1050 PD, Spring Garden Road, NC 43.

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0: Be on Washington Post Road by 1945, it looks like. I've got two vehicles here. First one's Henry John Paul 2330. Henry John Paul 2330. I'm checking on the second one.
1: 10-4. It's going to be an MVC. 54 has already been out with it. We've notified Highway Patrol.
0: I'm sorry, 10-9. Sorry, 10-9. Can you... I didn't catch that.
1: 20. It's going to be an MVC. 54 has already checked on the same, and we've notified Highway Patrol.
0: 10-4. Show me back there.

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0: 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It's a silver Lexus.
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0: 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I'll be back tonight.
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0: 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I'll be 10-8.
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0: I'm going to be on the 43 bypass with Lincoln John David 8713. Lincoln John David 8713. No need for reback.
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0: Cravel 53. Craven 153.
1: Go ahead.
0: Have a trespassing complaint, 108 North Street Court. Caller advisors a Carpenter subject that needs to be removed from his residence. He's refusing to leave.
1: 10-4-17.
0: 10-4. They're currently separated, unknown weapons.
2: 50 being around with him.
0: 50, 10-4.
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0: 5053 partner is advising that they're both yelling at each other now.
1: 10-4.
2: Has any of it been physical at any point?
0: Negative, it's not been physical.

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0: 53, that subject's going to be negative 29.
1: Okay, 4, thank you, ma'am.
2: Hi, 164.
3: Okay.
2: I have a caller advising that she believes that she saw the missing juvenile from yesterday near the Dollar General in James City.
3: 17?
2: 6, 4, 10, 4.

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0: have a call at 510 Kahuku Grove. Caller advised that she reported her laptop stolen the other night. She didn't have a serial number, and now she has and wants to give it to a deputy.
1: 10-4.

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2: A11 to A6, unit. When I use 11-9, whether it was district or admin courtroom, it won't let me select a courtroom.
3: 10-4, ma'am. Try December 1st then for the mandatory day.
2: Say again.
3: December 1st, 12-1.

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0: 507-10-4, Craven 1. Have a civil complaint, 208 Crockett Avenue. Callers wanting to know about the eviction process.
2: 10-4, I'm 17.
0: 10-4.

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0: 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It has no license plate on it. 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
1: 10-4.
0: We're going to be pulled into Burkett Industrial Services.
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0: 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We have that subject detained at this time.
1: 10-4.

0: I am now seeing a 29 in e-warrants for a WFA out of Craven, second degree trespassing. 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
1: Simple. Well, we have that subject 72.
0: Don't worry.

0: 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Got 1 mil, 72, 17 to Clark, spin and knowledge when ready.
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0: Have a juvenile complaint, 381 Haynes Farm Road. 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He's on private property, wearing dark clothes, a face mask, and a book bag. Caller advised, the juvenile said he was just going wherever the wind blows him.
1: 70.
0: 1907.

0: 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I'm 23 in the mileage when ready.
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crane in any in the area 1680 Blades Road. I'm reports to us. DNR driver seems to be two males racing up and down the roadway on motorcycles. Did the same yesterday. Crane clear 1928.

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1: Have a check on welfare, 225 Dawson Lane. Caller wants someone to check on her brother. She thinks something happened to him.
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